0: through. Seven. 1381, clearing Madison, near return.
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1: Go ahead.
0: 82 is 91 southbound. It's going to be right in the area of mile marker 52 over 0. Can you check with VFC and see if they need EMS assistance? They're out with what looks like a one car MDA.
1: I just spoke to them just before coming from Windsor into Weathersfield area. Because VSC was off with it, and I had put another call through to them on it.
0: 10-4, it's going to be right before exit 8. Are they going to be all set?
1: Yeah, they're all set. They said their trooper was off, and they would advise if they needed anything else.
0: Appreciate it. Thank you.
2: Go ahead, A1.
1: A1 and quarters. A1 and quarters.

is for Windsor Ambulance, responding 65 State Street, Old Windsor Village, the apartment 311 C. Charlie. It's going to be in the main building. It's going to be for an 86-year-old female who has fallen. Device the alarm company that her back does hurt. Correction on this 86-year-old female. In tone is for Windsor Ambulance, responding 65 State Street, apartment 311. She is in Charlie. Main building, before 86-year-old female had fallen, advised of some back pain. Timeout is 2020.

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0: A1 is responding.
1: Copy, Ambulance 1, you're on the air responding at 2021.

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0: 3 is going to be clear, returning, refusal will be out on short detail.
1: CJ3, you're clear returning, patient refusal. 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

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That's Rescue Division 2 to respond in Townsend, 461 Grafton Road, apartment 112, 80-year-old male phone. KCF 15, 2828.

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1: Rapid Ambulance, off at 166 Flat City Road.
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1: 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It's canceled payment. 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
1: A1 will be clear with a refusal.
0: Copy that, clear with a refusal. It's going to be Vermont, King Sam Zebra 929, KSC 929. 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
1: 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First of Jade. John, Adam, David, Edward. Middle initial O as in October. Date of birth, 2009-01-12.

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0: 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You can see time now, 0.2.
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responded for Westminster. Respond to 40 Menard Road for a stove fire. That's Westminster to 40 Menard Road for a stove fire. Cross Street is Westminster West Road. Stop right on TAC 1, KCF 15259.

Chief Collar is reporting you have a gas range. They were not doing any cooking, and they have smoke coming out of the unit. Unknown extension. You have it. So you're responding, 2101.

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Flight Engine 1 and Rescue are on scene at Dorchester. Setting up traffic control.

16-1 clear of case returning 21-52.

Daytona for Wilmington. Responded 277 White Road. Subject stuck in elevator. That's Wilmington, a service call. 277 White Road. Subject stuck in an elevator. Cross street is North Wind Road. KCF 415, 2205.

Coast 4 Putney, spotted 91 north, area of mile marker 19. Retrieve block in the travel lane, that's for Putney. Respond to I-91 north, area mile marker 19. Retrieve block in the travel lane. Radar on TAC 1, 2205, KCF 405.

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I'm medical emergency. 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

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That's for the Deerfield Valley Ambulance, responded Westover, Butterfield Commons Apartment, 15 Butterfield Drive, Unit O. 70-year-old female, difficulty breathing and chest pain. 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

37 for the Deerfield Valley Ambulance, responding west over 15 Butterfield Drive, unit 070, year-old female, difficulty breathing, chest pain. 37 for the Deerfield Valley Ambulance, responding west over 15 Butterfield Drive, unit 070, year-old female, difficulty breathing and chest pain, operator 768, 9 minutes, get your form test.

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0: 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We're clear, DHMC, returning to quarters.
1: Clear returning, 45 minutes.

Central Winds Ambulance. Responding 55 State Street, Apartment 215. 88-year-old female who fell on her face, possible broken nose. And Winds Ambulance responding 65 State Street, Apartment 215. 88-year-old female fell on her face, possible broken nose. And the tone 007.

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1: 20 miles, 0-0-4.

Station, Jamie, I'll try. Is this up? We're riding there, Jenny. 5 Alpha, 9 10, 0 0 4.

Respond to Winchester Ambulance, Chester County Ambulance Automatic, also with a medic. Respond to 52 Warwick Road, apartment 104, Delta of a call. 8-year-old male, difficulty breathing. Send Winchester Ambulance, Chester County Ambulance Automatic, also with a medic. 52 Warwick Road, unit 104, Delta of a call. 8-year-old male, difficulty breathing, has taken 2 nitro. Operate on 752, case 4 and 5, 54 minutes.

Zephyr, Lester, Bonacross Treasure 1, respond to 48 Nichols Road for hero alarm sounding, Delta level call, also two subjects feeling ill. Building has been evacuated. That's for Lester. Bonacross Treasure 1, respond to 48 Nichols Road, hero alarm sounding. 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

for station 1. Circuit call 2, Pleasant Street in Hanover. Audible fire alarm that has stopped. Hanover station 1. Circuit call 2, Pleasant Street in Hanover. Audible fire alarm that has stopped. Time of 0110.

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1: 76 Engine 1. You're responding. Occupants of the residence are going to be sitting in the driveway.

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0: Rescue, rescuing Division 1. 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That's the Vernon Rescue, rescuing Division 1, 137 Oxcart Road, 75-year-old male fallen. Cross Street, Fort Bridgman Road, ACF
1: 15513.
0: 76 engine 1, you're on the scene. What's this? 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

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This is 152 Woolworth Road, unit 104. This is County 87 on gaining entry to the building. For Winchester, respond to 52 Woolworth Road, this is County 87 on gaining entry to the building. 119, just inform us.

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Into the building. 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

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Going across K4. 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

Recording Rescue 1. 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And I have you respond to confirm. You have it, 132.

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Respond to 114 Old Coach Road, 75-year-old female chest pain. That's the Dumbarton Rescue, rescuing Division 1. 114 Old Coach Road, 75-year-old female chest pain. Cross Street, Hague Road, KCF 15214.

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That's a retone for the Dummerston Rescue. 114 Old Coach Road, 75-year-old female chestnut. Cross Street Hague Road, KCF 15219.

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Bradford Squad, Upper Valley Ambulance, Medical Hall, Waste River Road in Bradford, 1/2 mile before South RD. Female laying on the ground behind a cross. Bradford Squad, Upper Valley Ambulance, Medical Hall, Waste River Road in Bradford, 1/2 mile before South RD. Female laying on the ground behind a 9 mile 0304.

Described it as 325 coming from Piermont before the interstate.

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We've covered everything from South Road down to Farmway, the south, nothing. We're going to be clear returning.

0: back up by I just called VSP. They said they were able to now get a better location around the area of 2479 Lee River Road, which would be about 2/4 of a mile past down the road, headed out towards Cedar Road.
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Charlestown Rescue, Golden Cross Division 1, responding 173, Michael Ave, Delta Level Call, 77-year-old male, fallen with a back injury. That's where the Charlestown Rescue, Golden Cross Division 1, responding 173, Michael Ave, Delta Level Call, 77-year-old male, fallen with a back injury. This upgrade on Tac 1, nearest cross street, Thomas Ave, 425, 6145.

on the phone work for a rescue. Rescuing from the NICU, respond to 7054. Vermont Route 100, apartment 5, 41-year-old female in surgery. For the ward for a rescue, rescuing division 2, response 7054, Vermont Route 100, apartment number 5, 41-year-old female with an ankle injury. Your scrap street is Turfwood Road, 436, take your form cut. 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

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Canaan Tanker 1, Springfield Engine 3, General Alarm, 33, Shaker Hill Road, Benfield, telephone pole on fire. Timeout 0614.

0: 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General alarm. 33, Chicker Hill Road in Enfield. Telephone pole on fire. Enfield fire. General alarm. 33, Chicker Hill Road in Enfield. Telephone pole on fire. Timeout 0616.
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Timeout 0615.

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Telephone pole on fire. 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General alarm. 33, Shaker Hill Road in Enfield. Telephone pole on fire. Timeout 0621.

dispatch. Enfield Chief. This will be pole number 8, Shake a Hill, directly across from House 33. Do have small amount of active fire, so Liberty could be notified, please.

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1: Dispatch from Test 30. So, please, sir. 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Copy. 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Anything on that?
0: Responding 715, caller advised that the back door to the right is

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Still alarm tree or wire bound. Bloodsville Road, west of Goodrich Four Corners Road in Norwich. Tree blocking Bloodsville with wires. Norwich fire. Still alarm tree or wire bound. Bloodsville Road, west of Goodrich Four Corners Road in Norwich. Tree blocking Bloodsville with wires. 733.

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Respond to 207 Atchison Hill Road. Today, Delta Level calls the D-Citro Mayo with Jesse. The nearest cross is Hewitt Road, 738 KCF 15.

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0: 11 and a... I'm on scene, on foot. We do have power lines down in the roadway, and we do have one vehicle that is inside behind the tree. 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Now, you ready for a poll number for Green Mountain Power?
1: Go ahead, dude.
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north of 1100. And the correction on the actual location should be on Blood Hill. 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Fire can continue or cancel at their discretion.

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Rescuing Division 2. The 17 Sugar Road in Newfane. 91-year-old male, difficulty breathing. That's Newburgh Rescue, rescuing Division 2. The 17 Sugar Road in Newfane. 91-year-old male, difficulty breathing.

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Repeating for Guilford Rescue, rescuing Division 1, 2821 Creamery Road. 81-year-old male who's unable to walk, requesting transport to the hospital. 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
1: On 595 West Creek Road, Pittsburgh, for a smoke alarm going off on the main floor, residential.

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28 Twin Brook Road. Very small detector sounding in the residence. House is being evacuated. Repeating for Wilmington to 28 Twin Brook Road. Smoke detector sounding in the residence. They are evacuating the house. Nothing obvious. It's on Tech 4, 947-5015.

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sorry, just Randall. I'm responding to 407 Route 11 East in Chester. 74, 96-year-old female who fell out of bed. Subject is breathing normally. There is a tear on her arm. Timeout is endorsed.

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0: On scene. One-story commercial, multiple units. Nothing showing from three sides. Windsor C6 will have Bryce Sharper come in and be off investigating.
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2: 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Alpha level call, 79-year-old female feeling dizzy. That's a West Wing Division 1. Responding to Hinsdale 12, Rolling Hills Drive, unit number 3. Alpha level call, 79-year-old female dizzy. 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

Quad USU, just got an ambulance. Respond to 208 Whitcomb Road, the apartment Alpha level, an 83-year-old female falling with a knee injury. Again, that's for the Swansea Rescue, Cheshire County Ambulance. Respond to 208 Whitcomb Road. The apartment out back, Alpha level falling, 83-year-old female falling with a knee injury. 1020, 8545.

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Swansea, Fishburne Ambulance. Responded to West Swansea Road at Whittemore Farm Road. 2-car motor vehicle accident, 3 patients with minor injuries. Again, that's for Swansea, Fishburne Ambulance. Responded to West Swansea Road at Whittemore Farm Road. 2-car motor vehicle accident, 3 patients reported minor injuries. You can operate on TAC 1, 1035, 6.15.

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County 86 responding 1037. County 82. County 82 responding 1037.

0: 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I'll be leaving the first call ahead of 2 weeks.
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1: C2, 4-5. 27 C2, I just got an update from the PD. There is one patient stuck in the vehicle uninjured. Sounds like they just have an airbag and seatbelt.

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1: 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Apparatus returning.
0: Terminated. 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

0: 5262 Fox Lane Extension, Divided Sky, room 207. This is a third party call requesting the ambulance for a male between the age of 30 and 50 that has a foot injury that is bleeding. He is constant alert. Again, Marble Ambulance, please respond to 262 Fox Lane Extension, Divided Sky. Took a third party call for a male between the ages of 30 and 50 who has a foot injury that is bleeding. He is conscious and alert. This is at Divided Sky, room 207. 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
0: 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Also, Gilson Mine Road will be closed to through traffic.
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0: Golden Cross Division 2, 1094 Westminster Terrace, room 201, 24-year-old male, anxiety attack, requesting transport to the hospital. 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

0: 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Nothing showing from 3 sides. Building is being evacuated. C7 will have Heritage Drive command.
1: Nothing showing from 3 sides. Building being evacuated. C7 has command 1136.

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0: 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We'll be under control. 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
3: 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This limb looks like it's been here for a while. There's no fresh breaks. It's only on old fire alarm cable and communication, so there's no immediate hazard at this time. We'll be under control.
2: Pole 301/2, Consolidated Infidium. No new breaks in the limb. It's been there for a while. It's just on old fire alarm cable and communication cable 1156. And I will be toning you back to the grist mill.
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0: That's for Quinault Fire. That's your son's back to the gristmill for another box alarm. Repeat, the tone is for Claremont Fire. 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Time to return to 1156.
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0: 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We'll be under control.
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1: Go ahead.
2: Command will be terminated. Engine 3 is returning.
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0: 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I didn't see that on come through on the pager, but just for Upper Valley to know, there was a fall involved as well.
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0: 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Timeout 1209.
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This tone is for Claremont Safety Services. 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Time every tone is 12 times.

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0: One vehicle removed by Benny's, another vehicle from the drivable. 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
3: 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Command will be terminated. Engine 3 returning.
1: 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Engine 3 returning. 1219.

Marin Rescue, rescuing Division 1 to 337 Uncle Hill Road. 83-year-old female fallen. Enters through the garage door. Repeating for Vernon Rescue, rescuing Division 1 to 337 Uncle Hill Road. 83-year-old female fallen. Advised to enter through the garage door. Units on TAC 1 on arrival, 1221, KCF 15.

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0: This is RV to be High Ridge Command.

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Rescue Division 1, respond to 5598 Coolidge Highway, 49-year-old male seizures. You operate on Task 1, 1250, 615.

for Guilford Road. Can you respond to 55? 49-year-old male seizure. Pointed in his own for Guilford Road. Can you respond to 5590 Lewis Highway? 49-year-old male seizure. Use the number that's

October 9th. He was on the 5598 Hewitt Highway. 49-year-old male teacher. In Santa Barbara, at 1:12. Red, Unit A1 responded 1251.

0: India 415. Ma'am.
1: All Alpha units, standing orders and service 450. Ninety, you want?

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Clear, Brian. What's this?

0: All traffic units clear, being terminated at...
1: for a 3 down on line. I'm with your phone, 1259.

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0: 51.
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found this for Claremont Fire. Ask to respond with Golden Cross to the Imperial. Delta level call for a 73-year-old male choking. He'll be in a truck in the parking lot. Repeat, the tone is for Claremont Fire. Respond to the Imperial with Golden Cross. Patient will be located in a blue truck in the parking lot. He's 73-year-old male who's choking. Time of return is 1314.

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0: 28 Vanilleville Road. Motor vehicle at 10 car versus motorcycle. Motorcyclist down on the roadway. That's for rescue and collision 2 responded in Jamaica. 748 Vanilleville Road. Motor vehicle at 10 car versus motorcycle. Subject down on the roadway. 1323 KCF 15.
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0: A1 will be out of town on a transfer.
1: I have it, thank you.

Bavarian Motor. Please respond to 154 State Street in Windsor for an 85-year-old male who is conscious with difficulty breathing. Again, Windsor Ambulance, please respond to 154 State Street in Windsor for an 85-year-old male who is conscious with difficulty breathing. Tiger Tone 1339.

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Rescue K3. Rescue K3, transporting Grace Cottage, 1356.

Kona for Charlestown to the area of 532 Hackett Swamp Road for H3 in the wires. Road is completely blocked. Repeating for Charlestown to 532 Hackett Swamp Road. Trees and wires down, the road is completely blocked. Units on TAC 11356, KCF 15.

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1: Dispatch from Ludlow 83. Dispatch, this is Ludlow 83. You showed the observatory transfer from Springfield Hospital to Dartmouth.
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0: SRS for Golden Crossing Nuance and Claremont Fire. Respond to Home Depot, 451 Washington Street. Patient will be located in the front entrance. Delta level call for a 70-year-old man who passed out, is not conscious, but is breathing abnormally. Repeat, the tone is for Golden Cross Ambulance and Claremont Fire to respond to Home Depot, 451 Washington Street, patient located in the front entrance. Delta level call for a 70-year-old man who passed out. He is not conscious and has abnormal breathing. Time every tone is 1406.
1: Winchester Ambulance, the number 8, Snow Road, room 1. Charlie level, 80-year-old male who's down on the floor, not alert, being aggressive towards staff. Repeating 4, Winchester Ambulance to 8, Snow Road, room number 1. Charlie level, 80-year-old male who's down on the floor, not alert, being aggressive towards staff. Unit on 752, 1405, KHF 15.

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He's going to send somebody up to flag you down.

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0: Company is on scene. We have a large tree resting on the wires on one side, uprooted on the other. I would say diameter, the wide section is about 24 inches diameter. We'll need another truck on the Ackworth end to stop traffic from coming down.
1: Brush 1, advising power companies on scene. You need a truck on the Ackworth end to shut traffic down. 1412.

0: 124 Windy Grove, automatic fire alarm showing second floor master bedroom smoke. Repeating for Peter Road to 124 Windy Grove, automatic fire alarm showing second floor master bedroom smoke. Units on your local, 1412 KCF 15.
1: Someone is for Claremont Fire, ask response to 96 Pleasant Street. Charlie Level calls, be first responders for Golden Cross. 30-year-old male had a seizure, not conscious but is breathing. Repeat the tone, is for Claremont Fire, first respond for Golden Cross to 96 Pleasant Street. 30-year-old male, not conscious, is breathing, had a seizure. Time of return is 1414.

0: 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What are the directions for the county ambulance?
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0: 54 brush 1, KTF 15, 54 brush 1. 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
1: 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I will get back to you if we still need one.
0: 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You believe you can handle it? Let us know if you need more. 1416. 24C1, I copy, you're on scene. After that, you broke off.
2: 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As a return.

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0: 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One patient being transported. Man's terminating. 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

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Here's Cross Street, Keene Road. Units operate on 752-1454, TCF 415.

Thank you. County, do you respond to 1457?

close to the Waffle ambulance, respond to me, please. Main Street at Potato Barn Lane for a mental health eval, requesting a low profile response. So that's for Waffle ambulance, respond to Main Street at Potato Barn Lane, meaning the police. Low profile response for a mental health eval.

respond to Interstate 91 southbound, mile marker 18.8, reported a tree down in the roadway. Repeat in the zone for Putney, respond to Interstate 91 southbound, mile marker 18.8, reported a tree down in the roadway. Units can operate on top 5, 14, 59, 45.

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125 Goblin Road. 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Seizure history. Over the Cameron Lance, respond to CD 125 Goblin Road. In the parking lot, looking for a white Defender. You have a county level call. 28-year-old female, seizures, no seizure history. We are on your local 15-05, 15-05.

Charlie Peterborough Ambulance, responded TPS, 125 Dublin Road, Little Parking Lot, you're looking for a white Defender. Charlie, little call, 28-year-old female with seizures, no seizure history. Right on your local 1505, KCF 015. 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

0: Heartland Rescue, Windsor Ambulance, please respond to 64 Maysville Road in Heartland for an 84-year-old male who is unconscious, unsure if he is breathing, attempting to get the caller to do CPR. Again, Heartland Rescue, Windsor Ambulance, please respond to 64 Maysville Road for an 84-year-old male who is unconscious, unsure if he is breathing, attempting to get the caller to do CPR. Send your tone, 1510.
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1: Highland Fire, please respond to 64 Mayfield Road for an 84-year-old male who is unconscious, unsure if he is breathing. Anyone is on scene now. Again, Highland Fire, please respond to 64 Mayfield Road for an 84-year-old male who is unconscious, unsure if he is breathing. C1 is on scene now. 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

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In 1519.

Winchester Richmond, respond to Whipple Hill Road at Winchester Road. Reported a tree on the wires. Wires are hanging low. 48 is on for Richmond. Respond to Whipple Hill Road at Winchester Road. Reported a tree on the wires. Wires hanging low. Units got bed on top 1-15-21. Get more bed.

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Fire Shepherd Fire Golden Crossing Zone, please respond to 2177 from Route 106 in Weathersfield for a lift assist. 96-year-old female, constant breathing, outside in the driveway, slipped out of her chair, cannot get up herself, no injuries, again. Weathersfield Fire Golden Cross Ambulance, please respond to 2177 Vermont Route 106 in Weathersfield for a lift assist. 96-year-old female, conscious and breathing, outside in her driveway, slipped out of her chair, cannot get up. 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

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Richmond units are returning from 642 Winchester Road and 3 on the communications wire. 1548.

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Respond to 389 Unity Stage Road, automatic fire alarm indicating massive bedroom hall smoke. For Calstown, respond to 389 Unity Stage Road, automatic fire alarm indicating master bedroom hall smoke. CF Cross Street, Claremont Road, upright tap 1, 1620 KCF 1.

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1: You're going to be on scene. We're going to try and get you an updated address. There's a small contained fire going in the front yard. Take a look at the back here. 26 will have command.
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I'm unable to copy.

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0: 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We are on control. Homeowner will be putting out the fire.
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my daughter. Chester County Ambulance, motor vehicle accident response. Route 9 at Richard Road. That's for Stoddard. Chester County Ambulance, motor vehicle accident response. 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

vehicle accident response, Route 9 and Richard Road. The two vehicles involved, 24-year-old male, back pain. Right on TAC 1, 1631 TCF 15.

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Continental. You're up to 639.

for Ridge Rescue, Jaffrey Ambulance, responding to the area of 145, Route 202. We have an unknown medical problem, a male that's reportedly walking and stumbling on the northbound side of the roadway. That's for Ridge Rescue, Jaffrey Ambulance, response to the area of 145, Route 202. An unknown medical problem with a male who is walking and or stumbling on the northbound side of the roadway. 3 on 7 5 2 16 41 QCF 1 5 Unit calling 415.

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You're responding. 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

0: 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Somewhat of a hazard.
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Center for Chester Fire responding to 21 South Main Street in Chester. It's going to be 40 fire alarm activation at the General Dollar. In Thomas Ford, Chester Fire responding 321 South Main Street, fire alarm activation at the Dollar General. Timeout is 1650.

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0: 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Free fire's response near the address of 629 Frank Ward Road in Shrewsbury.
1: An ambulance. 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Repeating the Doris for Swansea Rescue. Cheshire County Ambulance. Respond to 740 West Swansea Road. Apartment 205. Delta Level Golf. 78-year-old female with difficulty breathing. 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

on the foot of Richmond Rescue, Fisher County Ambulance, respond at 539 Whipple Hill Road, Alpha Level call. 95-year-old female abdominal pain. 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
2: We'll be clear, Airman. Yeah, 1741.

Thank you.

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But I'm assuming you're asking for an ETA on a trooper standby last

311. I have one trooper who said he just turned onto Frank Lord Road.

respond in the area of 28 Michigan Street, first car motor vehicle accident. Fluid leaking. There's also a physical altercation in progress. That's for Winchester, Winchester Ambulance, respond in the area of 28 Michigan Street, two car motor vehicle accident with fluids leaking, also a physical alteration in progress. Units upgrade on 752. Air scratch is going to be Parkhurst Place. Hit your 4 and 5, 1749.

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1: What does AML say?
0: Right, it's a resident of this county.
1: Right, it's a resident in this county, 1812.

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I'm not showing anything other than like a check to welfare from Meals on Wheels. I will let you know that she does have two small dogs.

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1: 10-3.
0: Just got another 911 call. 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She is calling stating that her boyfriend, Frank, who lives at that address, took a fall. He has since left in his Toyota pickup, colored gray. Doesn't know which direction. She's just concerned for his welfare.
1: Further details of the vehicle, such as a plate that I can bolo for?
0: I'm trying to look that up now.
1: 10-5, thank you.

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0: Test descriptors on him, first name of Frank. 5'9", 170, white hair, hazel eyes, does have corrective lenses. He's going to be 84 years old.

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0: Flyers, what do you want? Or do you see one?
1: Vehicle has been recovered. All Winchester units will be clearing.
0: Total of three patients as usual. All Winchester units can be clear returning 1824 to ship 15.
2: Okay, you came across with some static, but you're stating that he's got bruising on the forehead, temple area, and you'd like a Bolo put out for Claremont and Walpole?
0: Yes, sir.

0: Sunflower Club off our nursery spot to what should be Chestnut Street. It's going to be for a report of a lot of smoke in the area behind Market Basket, but from the woods. Get Sunflower Club off our nursery spot to what should be Chestnut Street. A report of a lot of smoke coming from the area behind Market Basket in the woods, 1831.
1: Show me clear. I think he may be down at the dirt lot by the toll bridge to Springfield, or he may...
2: Okay, you're breaking out a lot, Vlad. I believe you're clear that location, headed to the dirt lot by the old toll bridge.
1: Affirm. I will also be checking the landing, as those are two locations you could be at.
2: And five.
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1: That's funny, you can't start.
0: I'll finish.

0: Fire alarm from engine 3. We're off in the area investigating. I believe we have a campfire at the area of 205. Got some.
1: You're off in the area. I believe you're off of a campfire. 205 Chestnut 18 36.

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0: Negative contact near the toll bridge. I'll be heading down to the bull landing.
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0: 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Kimball, please. 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

0: 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Anchorage and quarters.
1: Headquarters, that.

And over northbound, clear.

0: 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We're under control. 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
1: 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Is GCA with you and aware?
0: Yes, they're clearing right now.
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1: Joining to negative 23, does have a history with Vermont, 1 of 22 speeding, 12 of 21 speeding, and it continues, checking local standby.

registered vehicle, 5 of 22, failure to obey traffic signs. Also, the failure to for emergency vehicle, and it continues checking our locals. He's also been given 4 of 22 warning for speed and unexpected.

5. You were incredibly broken up. It sounds like she has a significant history. Anything since 2022?

0: Negative. Nothing says 22 other than an accident.
1: I'll be back out with her. It's going to be a warning for speed and a warning for no registration in hand.

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0: Bellows Falls by Meadow with New Hampshire, 530-4684, 530-4684. Should come back to a white Chevy Cruze.
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0: aircraft came in here going still.
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